push me, and then just hurt me, till I can get my satisfaction. Push me, and then just hurt me, till I can get my satisfaction.

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Push me, and then just hurt me, till I can get my satisfaction. Satisfaction.

When I'm alone in my room, sometimes I stare at the wall, and in the back of my mind, I hear my conscience call, telling me I need a girl who's as sweet as a dove. For the first time in my life,

Just a perfect day. Drink sangria in the park. And then later, when it gets

you do what they told ya. Now you do what they told ya. Now you do what they told ya. Now you do what they told ya.

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I took over in the studio for this daily edition. The 28th of September is the International Day for Universal Access to Information. So the theme for this year is Upholding Information Integrity in the Digital Age, the Role of Access to Information in Addressing Information Disorder. In a digital world overflowing with information, misinformation, and disinformation, access alone is not enough. People also need timely, reliable information. Timely and credible public information can strengthen trust, support informed decisions, and help people participate meaningfully in society. The 2026 International Day for Universal Access to Information focuses on upholding information integrity in the digital age, the role of access to information in addressing information disorder. The day also explores how access to reliable official information, proactive disclosure, media and information literacy, credible data and digital technologies can contribute to a healthier information environment. The global conference marking the day takes place then on the 28th of September today, organized by UNESCO in collaboration with the government of Sierra Leone. So what do we mean when we say universal access to information? Universal access to information means that everyone has the right to seek, receive, and impart information. The right is an integral part of the right to freedom of expression. The media plays a crucial role in informing the public about issues of interest, but it relies on the ability to seek and receive information too. Hence, the right to universal access to information is also bound up with the right to the freedom of the press.

and allocate the beds according to identified needs. Funded through the hospital's operating budget, the purchases aim to expand the renew its stock of medical beds. And according to medical management, the equipment is expected to help improve the quality of care provided to patients during their stay. It should also support medical and paramedical staff in their daily work. And the hospital's management also plans to work with the Ministry of Health to arrange the purchase of beds with specialized features for specialist departments.

That was Follow Your Bliss, Soraya Tukebri, then a young, talented artist who was the guest of Kerim Ben Amr then a few weeks ago to talk about her music. 25 minutes actually after 2 on our radio station. Stay with us, we'll be back.

Peggy Lee Fever, a rhythm and blues standard, which is a song written by Eddie Cooley and Otis Blackwell, who used the pseudo of John Davenport. It was originally recorded by the American R&B singer Little Willie John for his debut album Fever, released in 1956, and was released as a single in April of the same year. The song topped the Billboard R&B bestsellers in the US and peaked at number 24 on the Billboard Pop chart. It was received positively by music critics and was included on several lists of the best songs when it was released. It has been covered by several artists from different genres, and Peggy Lee, the one we just listened to, then gave her cover of the same song in 1958, and her rendition became the best-known version and her signature song. Peggy Lee's version contained rewritten lyrics and an altered music arrangement. It was a top five hit in the UK and Australia, in addition to making the top 10 in the US and the Netherlands. And Fever was nominated in three categories at the first annual Grammy Awards in 1959, including Record of the Year and Song of the Year. And notable versions of Fever were covered by Elvis Presley, The Cramps, Madonna, Michael Bublé, Betty Midler, Amanda Lear, The McCoys, Leon Russell, La Lupa, and Beyoncé.

Beth Hart, Baddest Blues, 40 minutes after 2 on our radio station. Turkish company AKSA Composites, a subsidiary of the Aku Group, has officially established its presence in Tunisia with the signing on Thursday, the 24th of September, of its industrial lease agreement at the Burj Sedriya Technopole. The project represents an initial investment of $5 million and marks AKSA Composites' first establishment on the African continent. The company plans to develop manufacturing activities in Tunisia involving composite components and materials, particularly for the aerospace sector. With an industrial base of more than 80 companies and a strong export orientation, Tunisia's aerospace industry has gradually integrated into international value chains. The quality of its skilled workforce, proximity to Europe, industrial flexibility, and the presence of an established supplier ecosystem are among the key advantages highlighted in efforts to attract new investment. And the signing of the industrial lease in Burj Sedriya thus marks the culmination of a process involving several players within Tunisia's aerospace ecosystem, including GITAS, FIFA, FIPA Tunisia, the Burj Sedriya Technopole, as well as Tunisian and Turkish institutional and industry partners. And according to the information released, the future Burj Sedriya facility is expected to serve as the starting point of an industrial development that will gradually expand in Tunisia. Industry sources indicate that operations could begin as early as 2028 with several dozen direct jobs expected to be created over time.

Nothing compares to you with Prince and Rosie Gaines as guest vocals. So the song was written by Prince for his project The Family, featured on his 1985 debut album. It was popularized, though, when Irish singer and songwriter Sinead O'Connor covered it for her 1990 studio album I Do Not Want What I Haven't Got, and the song lyrics expressing an abandoned lover's feelings of longing. So it became her signature song, and though it sparked some controversy between O'Connor and Prince, they came to amicable terms in the years before his death in 2016. Our next track.

Thank you for joining us on Radio Tunis International. Coming up next, a news update in French, the Italian language program with Mohamed Mansli today. I also thank Ulfa Bshir for her audio assistance. Our last track for you today, Join Me on Wednesday. Bye-bye.

Drink some margaritas by swinging blue lights. Listen to the mariachi play at midnight. Are you with me? Are you with me?